The thrilling rock from yesteryear. Bands that jammed their way onto KDOT Reno right after Y2K. Here's another 21st century rock salute on Rock 104.5, Reno's rock station.

104.5. Papa Roach coming in hot from Love Hate Tragedy, a record that is now almost 25 years young. Kind of like the Linkin Park record, A Thousand Suns, going back to 2010. It's Y2K Rock at 5 o'clock with Waiting for the End.

0: Rock 104.5, Disturbed, popping in, man. What a great song, Liberate. It's a song that channels the Chaka Khan vibe for I Feel For You. A song that, the Chaka Khan song, that is, as I totally go off the rails on this, that was originally a Prince song. So I guess you could say Prince inspired that Disturbed song, Liberate. Wrapping up today's Y2K Rock at 5 o'clock. Drowning Pool in there, plus we, had Linkin Park, Papa Roach, and Green Day. Wow. Buffering are the vocal cords. No wonder why I'm taking a few days off. Just need a break. That's all. You, my friend, you need to get in on this deal right here. It is a $50 gift card. We will dish one out to Butcher Boy this Friday. Make sure you're listening to Jam and Jay Slater. He will get you lined up with a $50 gift card to Butcher Boy. Find him at the corner of Plum and Arlington. Yeah, in the Plumgate Shopping Center. 825 Meat.
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6: The entire city continues to be in a tangle. I'm seeing two reports of a crash on 580 northbound near South Virginia Patriot. They happened about 20 minutes apart. Those combined are causing a bumper-to-bumper delay, so be on the lookout for that as you're coming up from the parkways. That long slowdown stretching all the way up to the Spaghetti Bowl. 80 westbound from USA Parkway to Patrick is relatively calm in comparison. Then pockets of buildup are possible from there to Vista Boulevard. Sparks Boulevard and Vista Boulevard northbound are both teeming with wheels from 80 up to South Los Altos on the Vista side and to Disc Drive on the Sparks Boulevard side. 395 northbound, that's overflowing with commuters, too, from the Spaghetti Bowl up to Panther Valley Road.
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8: News 4 Chief Meteorologist Matt Monroe with today's Lake Tahoe forecast, and we are looking great around the lake today. Lots of sunshine, 74 warm degrees, and the winds stay light out of the southwest, 5 to 8 miles per hour. Tonight is clear and chilly, lows back down to 37. Enjoy your day.
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0: 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They are Foo Fighters. Your favorite toy features that song called Window. It's the best new rock on the dot and a song you're going to see him play on Saturday the 26th of this month down at Allegiant Stadium, because you're getting qualified for the Sin City Suite Escape that features round-trip airfare for you and a guest. A one-night hotel stay for you guys. Tickets to the Dollar Loan Center Suite that also has unlimited food and beverage. And if that's not enough for you, they're also going to kick down $500. That is a solid deal to get in. So think about that. I mean, don't take too long to think about it, because when you hear the qualifying, when you hear that sounder tomorrow morning, as I look at the times, tomorrow, 6:43, 8:41, and roughly 10:44. Around those times, you're listening to get qualified for the Sin City Suite Escape.
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2: We've had a crash every report this afternoon, and this one is the same. We've got one on North McCarran Boulevard and East Lincoln Way. That's in the southbound direction. That's right where the road starts to be closed because of that police incident earlier. So remember, try to avoid that area if you can. That melee on 580 northbound has been cleared, but the congestion that it caused is still spreading out slowly. So be ready for more congestion than normal coming up from the parkways. That's not going to clear out until you get to the spaghetti bowl. Then there, you'll find another hot spot that's going to be slow, especially if you're going 80 eastbound. If you're going 395 northbound, that is a definite slowdown there. It's bumper to bumper from the spaghetti bowl all the way up to Panther Valley Road.
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11: A little-known fact of American history is that Abraham Lincoln was shot from behind and killed by Indians. But history also tells of President Lincoln being shot by John Wilkes Booth. 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

104.5, the latest from Nickelback, rattled the cage this afternoon. Music on the way from Shinedown, plus Ghost. Why not? We're getting into that Halloween spirit.

Rock 104.5. I'm really excited to see that band back in their hometown. Last summer, I got to see them in Chicago, and this September, yeah, this weekend, I get to go to Riot Fest in Chicago and go see Rise Against. So that will be exciting. Shinedown appear now from their latest offering, 8. It's Young Again on the Dot.

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0: 5 Ghost, getting us into the Halloween spirit. 46 more days until, in my opinion, the greatest holiday ever created. But that's just my take on life. Lacrima is their jam. And yeah, 46 more days until Halloween. Better start getting that spooky stuff out, man. It's really going to be here sooner than you know. It's on a Saturday this year, which is really awesome because then it goes into, what is that, daylight savings, right? Where we get to set the clock back an hour. Oh, man, we get to party for an extra night on Halloween. This is how we spend it.
1: Oh, no. Your wife died.
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7: I think that's a new record, a new crash every report this afternoon. The new one being reported in Verdi near Fallbrook Drive. Be on the lookout for added congestion there. We've also got a crash reported in Carson City on 395 northbound in Topsy Lane. And a new crash in Gardnerville could be causing some delays at 395 in Reese Lane. Be on the lookout for emergency vehicles in all of those areas. In Reno, 580 northbound appears to be jammed up from Mill Street to the Spaghetti Bowl. If you continue north from there, you can expect a bumper-to-bumper flow on 395 northbound from the bowl all the way up to Panther Valley Road. Lastly, Sparks Boulevard is overflowing with wheels from 80 up to Disc Drive, and Vista Boulevard is the same way from 80 up to Bering Boulevard.
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8: News 4 Chief Meteorologist Matt Monroe with today's Lake Tahoe forecast, and we are looking great around the lake today. Lots of sunshine, 74 warm degrees, and the winds stay light out of the southwest, 5 to 8 miles per hour. Tonight is clear and chilly, lows back down to 37. Enjoy your day.
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12: Abraham Lincoln, at the age of 8, had an axe put into his hands and never stopped working as he grew large and notably strong in the American frontier, clearing land, building cabins, fences, plowing fields, cutting hay, and endlessly chopping firewood. 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
25: Hey guys, it's the calendar. 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

Reno's rock station is Rock 104.5. Bill Murray on the program, B-I-L-M-U-R-I. You also hear that later on tonight during Hard Drive XL with Lou Brutus. You'll see Bill Murray when they play here in town on Saturday, October 3rd, that is, inside the Grand Theater at the Grand Sierra Resort. Knuckle Puck and a band called Novelists out of France.

0: will be opening the show. 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Speaking of Lou, he's on deck tonight at 7 o'clock. Not before, though, we get to have a chance to grab an old song from Dio and something new from Sleep Theory.
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6: I think that's a new record, a new crash every report this afternoon. The new one being reported in Verdi near Fallbrook Drive. Be on the lookout for added congestion there. We've also got a crash reported in Carson City on 395 northbound in Topsy Lane. And a new crash in Gardnerville could be causing some delays at 395 in Reese Lane. Be on the lookout for emergency vehicles in all of those areas. In Reno, 580 northbound appears to be jammed up from Mill Street to the Spaghetti Bowl. If you continue north from there, you can expect a bumper-to-bumper flow on 395 northbound from the Bowl all the way up to Panther Valley Road. Lastly, Sparks Boulevard is overflowing with wheels from 80 up to Disc Drive, and Vista Boulevard is the same way from 80 up to Bering Boulevard.
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There's Sleep Theory. They'll be at Aftershock on Sunday, October 4th, closing out the festivities, alongside Tool, who will be on a different stage, for that matter. Yours truly, Chris Payne, out of here for, well, about a week. 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

0: Tool, doing a Tuesday style on Hard Drive XL. I'm Lou Brutus. Maria Brink and Chris Howarth of In This Moment are back with me again tonight as featured artist of the week. Special guest will be Miles Kennedy of Alter Bridge. Plus, we will soon hear from the late, great Taylor Hawkins of Foo Fighters via the Hard Drive Archive. 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Meanwhile, the Rant and Poetry Corner will dig into the new NFL season. Plus, an album anniversary celebration of the greatest, or at least my favorite, of Marilyn Manson's albums, Mechanical Animals.
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0: Stone Cherry on Hard Drive XL. The tune is Deep. Find it on their Celebrate EP, which dropped back in March. The late, great Taylor Hawkins of Foo Fighters joining you and I in just a moment via the Hard Drive Archive. I'm Lou Brutus, and I'm going to tell you something right now that I hope does not upset you too much. Normally, I don't like talking hot-button societal issues. I don't like talking politics. I keep most of what I say related to music, because I figure that's why you come to me. But there is something happening this week that I really feel, as a good citizen, it's my duty to point out. So please be aware that currently the New York Football Giants and the New York Football Jets are both undefeated. If ever there was a sign of an impending apocalypse, that would be it.
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0: Here now, another historic interview from the Hard Drive Archive. I spoke with Taylor Hawkins of Foo Fighters last in 2021 about how the band works together so well.
1: You know, I just think that we've always kind of looked at the band as a gift that we've been given, and, you know, we've never took it for granted. I mean, every once in a while you get, you know, you throw, you know, you feel like, ah, because it's not easy being in a band with the same people for a long time. And, you know, it's not always a walk in the park, but generally speaking, for us, it is, because Dave's organized. Dave's, you know, a good leader. I mean, that really is it. I can't really say to anything else besides Dave being a good leader, having a good work ethic, being a good person. We just do the job. And we like to do the job, and we don't take it for granted, and we're happy to have the job of being the Foo Fighters.

0: Hard Drive XL music from Motionless in White, R.I.P., preceded in the rock by Foo Fighters. Great, although rather sad tonight, hearing from the late Taylor Hawkins via the Hard Drive Archive. That was the last conversation I had with Taylor. Always enjoyed being around him. He was a bona fide rock star, but still a regular guy. And he always reminded me, I swear to God, every time I would look at Taylor Hawkins, all I could see was actor James Franciscus from the second Apes movie, Beneath the Planet of the Apes. Compare a picture of he with James Franciscus and that, and you'll see what I'm talking about.
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1: Slipknot on Hard Drive XL with our current Screamer of the Week. It's entitled Arsenal, and it's a standalone song that will not be featured on the forthcoming new Slipknot album, which is going to drop whenever the hell the band feels like dropping a new album. I'm Lou Brutus, and I would be remiss to not point out that tonight is the anniversary of the premiere on this day in 2000 of arguably the greatest rock and roll movie ever made, Almost Famous. It is based on the true-to-life story of its writer and director, Cameron Crowe, working as a teenage reporter for Rolling Stone magazine in the early 1970s. The film is brilliant, with Billy Crudup, Frances McDormand, and Patrick Fugit. Philip Seymour Hoffman is great, and you just got to watch it.
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0: Marilyn Manson on Hard Drive XL from his landmark album Mechanical Animals, released this day in 1998. I don't like the drugs, but the drugs like me. What a great tour cycle that was as well. Big arena production for Marilyn Manson and the band. And when they did that tune, they had this old school sign that you may have seen years ago on top of a drugstore. And in giant white letters, it simply said, "Drugs." And I laughed myself silly. Some people were like offended by it. They thought it was evil, and I thought it was pure high comedy. Anyway, happy anniversary to Marilyn Manson. I don't know if that's his best album, but it's certainly my favorite.
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1: Doyle Wolfgang von Frankenstein from the Misfits, 62 years old. Dan Marino, former quarterback, Miami Dolphins, laces out, 65 years old. The great Tommy Lee Jones, quite the curmudgeon, but a great actor, is 80. Oliver Stone, who has made great films like Platoon, JFK, and Natural Born Killers, is 80. Whilst a favorite actor of mine, Tom Hardy from Inception, The Dark Knight Rises, and of course, Ricky Tarr from Tinker, Tailor, Soldier, Spy, is 49. This day, 1965, Lost in Space debuted on CBS. The film Almost Famous opened this day in 2000, and it was on this date in history we lost the following artist: Johnny Ramone of the Ramones, Rick Wright of Pink Floyd, actor Harry Dean Stanton, and Rick Ocasek from The Cars. You got to give me some slack. That's my Rick Ocasek impression.
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1: Yeah, it's fun to go backstage, sure. 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

0: Very excited to have as my guest all week, Maria and Chris from In This Moment.
1: We're about to hit 20 years with you. I mean, that's so exciting.
2: It's great to be here.
1: Yes, we went from little babies in the beginning of our career to all here we are now all together. And it's so beautiful to still have these relationships and keep them going. And I hope in another 10 years, 20 years, we're having the same conversation.
2: Woo! 20 years.
0: It's an obvious question. And Chris, I'll let you answer first, but I definitely want to hear from both of you on this. If you could talk to Chris from 20 years ago, Chris, what would you tell him?
2: I would tell him to keep doing what you're doing and keep pushing. Because when I look at what we were doing 20 years ago, I can't believe we did it. I wouldn't do it now. You know, those pains and things we went through to just because we wanted to play music and do this as a career, you know, it'd be nice to go back with all this hindsight and make all the perfect moves. But you kind of have to go through this process to get to this place and of understanding and the whole thing. And so I wouldn't change anything. I would just say, keep doing what you're doing.
0: Maria, same question for you. If you could talk to yourself, if you could get in a time machine and give yourself advice 20 years ago, what would it be?
1: Yeah, I think exactly what Chris said, which is just keep believing and pushing forward and don't doubt yourself and don't worry about or think about what other people think about you as well. You know, what expectations mm-hmm. people have on you, things, what are you supposed to sound like? What are you not supposed to sound like? Really learning to follow your own path and embracing that.

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0: Hard Drive XL music from System of a Down, preceded by our current featured artist of the week in this moment, featuring the great Rory Rodriguez of Dayseeker, I Want to Believe. Best In This Moment song, I think, in several years. And it's great having both Maria and Chris on the show every night this week. I am looking forward to catching one of the early gigs on the Taste of Chaos tour, which they are co-headlining with Hollywood Undead. That begins, I believe, Monday night at the Fillmore in Charlotte, North Carolina. I will be catching the gig outside of D.C. Two bands that are phenomenal out on stage and a perfect matchup together.
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3: The NFL is in full swing, and they sure do love to rock. 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If you go to a football game, there's rock music everywhere. 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The way that it's explained to me is the NFL knows they've got all the men. So to bring in more women, pop music is what they bring in. So if you wonder why Metallica won't get a halftime show, it's so more Bad Bunny fans will watch. It's sad, but at least now you know.
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1: 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Angela, of course, was a childhood actress who was one of the kids in the original classic The Sound of Music. After that, amongst other roles, she played Penny Robinson in the boomer classic sci-fi Lost in Space, which debuted on this day in 1965. She has gone on in life as a phenomenal graphic artist and photographer. So you can find her work on the website. There's also all of this Lost in Space autograph stuff from she and her brother on the show, Bill Mumy. 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
11: He blew off lunch with the Pope so he could interview Ozzy. 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

0: Hard Drive XL music from our old friend Chris Jericho and his band Fozzy, I Know Evil. I'm Lou Brutus. Speaking of wrestlers, over the weekend, I went back and watched a great horror sci-fi film I had not seen in ages from 1988, They Live, and it starred wrestler Rowdy Roddy Piper. And he is great in this movie, which was written and directed, and the music was done too by the great John Carpenter. It's about a guy, and he discovers a plot wherein aliens from another planet are disguised as humans, and they have infiltrated the elites on our planet and are ruining it to enslave mankind. When I first saw it as a kid, I thought, well, that's really far-fetched. Watching it this weekend, I'm like, all of that totally tracks.
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11: 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But history also tells of President Lincoln being shot by John Wilkes Booth. 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

0: Miles Kennedy of Alter Bridge joins me now as special guest. Miles, you do everything. You sing, you play guitar, you write songs. How did you get so good at all this?
1: I worked hard. I still work hard. It's all I do. I don't really. It's funny because I've been so immersed in it for so many decades. I had a little bit of a natural gift, but I have friends who are way more natural. Like, just it came to them. It was effortless for them. So for me, yeah, it was a lot of woodshedding, a lot of time spent, and to this day, it's still the same thing. Still just as kooky and obsessed.
0: Did that rob you of your childhood or your teen years at all? Because I think we've all had friends. I certainly had some growing up in New Jersey that didn't do stuff because they were locked in their room, you know, learning how to play all Jimmy Page's licks or all somebody else. Was that your teen years?
1: That was my teen years. Absolutely. I didn't even get my license till I was 18 because there was no point. I knew I wasn't going to go anywhere. And, you know, when my friends were out partying on a Friday night, I was home. I grabbed the new issue of Guitar for the Practicing Musician with the transcription of Rock and Roll with Jimmy Page's guitar solo. And that's what I was doing. By my senior year, I started to, you know, then there's girls and there's, you know, you're trying to be a little bit more social. I was never really good at that. I was always really shy and I was always much more comfortable in a bedroom with a guitar. And it's still that way. That's where I'm happiest.

0: Bad Omens on Hard Drive XL, preceded by Silver Tongue from Alter Bridge. Thank you to the band's Miles Kennedy for joining me tonight as special guest. Check out more of my conversation with him via the Hard Drive Radio socials, Facebook, Twitter, and Instagram. Looking ahead to tomorrow night, Maria and Chris of In This Moment will be back as featured artists. I will also be chatting with special guest Shinedown. We will also hear and talk about Ozzy with Zach Wild via the Hard Drive Archive. Until then, I'm Lou Brutus, leaving you with the words of writer Dr. Hunter S. Thompson. 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
5: Gambler's Bonus hits again. 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
8: Hi, guys. 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Only America's first published poet. That's nice. September 16th is Mayflower Day, because this day in 1620, the pilgrims from Plymouth, England, set sail for the New World, now known as America. Today we honor Plato, the toy, not the philosopher. It's National Sit with a Stranger Day. 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
1: Gambler's Bonus hits again. On June 14th, Betty hit four fours, clearing her Gambler's Bonus four-of-a-kind bingo card for over $11,000. 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
2: 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Chicago deep dish pies and huge calzones. Do you want to try something new? Chef Nathan Sorensen's third of a pound mystery burger everyone is talking about. We're the perfect place for a date night, family night, or catching the biggest fights of the year with no cover. And if you've not heard the news, it's big. We're on DoorDash now. We'll see you for the show.
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8: Hi guys, today on the calendar, it is Ann Bradstreet Day. 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Only America's first published poet. 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September 16th is Mayflower Day, because this day in 1620, the pilgrims from Plymouth, England, set sail for the New World, now known as America. Today we honor Plato, the toy, not the philosopher. 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
6: Gambler's Bonus hits again. 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
2: Gambler's Bonus hits again. On June 14th, Betty hit four fours, clearing her Gambler's Bonus four-of-a-kind bingo card for over $11,000. 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
10: Hi guys, today on the calendar, it is Anne Bradstreet Day. 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Only America's first published poet. That's nice. September 16th is Mayflower Day, because this day in 1620, the pilgrims from Plymouth, England, set sail for the New World, now known as America. Today we honor Plato, the toy, not the philosopher. It's National Sit with a Stranger Day. 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
11: No pepper spray.
10: It's also Step Family Day, Stay Away from Seattle Day. Oh, they'd like that, wouldn't they? 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
10: The autonomous cars that exist on the road today are very convenient for some people. According to you, Audrey, you've really enjoyed riding in Waymos in the past because you don't have to deal with
11: people.
10: Overly chatty people that just want to talk about nothing or sometimes are smelly or whatever the case may be.
11: Well, I mean, it's more or less like everybody who I get an Uber with always does want to talk. And sometimes I'm a yapper and sometimes I'm hungover and I just don't want that, right? I did have an Uber driver, though, that I believe faked that they were deaf to me the other day. And I'm not going
10: to lie. You're trying to chat and they're just like,
11: kind of hurt my feelings.
10: They just totally just ignored you?
11: Absolutely. I was like, hello? Hello? And then they were just pointing to the app and just like giving me a thumbs up. I was like, whoa. This guy is absolutely pretending to be deaf.
12: Or do you think maybe he just didn't speak English?
11: Nope, that wasn't it.
10: That is so funny.
11: Like, all right, buddy. I mean, I feel
10: you. But so the freedom that some people are feeling inside of the cars that don't have drivers have become a little bit problematic. We were talking about the kids who are pooping in the Waymos and how that's not great. But I mean, you know, teenagers going to do dumb teenager stuff from time to time. I just feel bad for the poor people that I have to clean out those vehicles.
11: They just hose them down.
10: But I mean, it's carpet. Like, it's a normal car, right? It's not like it's a cop cruiser.
11: Cop car. Yeah, they should be made out of cop car materials.
10: In this case, though, it was not a couple of teenagers that were pooping in a car. They forgot, I guess, that there are cameras throughout all of the Waymos.
12: Mm,
10: and they brought their AR-style ghost gun into the car. And so I guess, obviously, as you may expect, Waymo does have terms of service. You're not allowed to do drive-bys in Waymos or bring your firearms into the vehicles. And the cameras.
11: Are you trying to do a drive-by?
10: I don't know if they're actually trying to do a drive-by.
11: But I was going to say.
10: I mean, why else would you be like just rolling around with an AR?
11: Stupid.
10: In a Waymo, like in plain view, because clearly they have cameras everywhere.
11: Right.
10: And sure enough, the cameras did pick up on it. And the vehicle just stopped and it alerted emergency services and the cops have to roll in. And sure enough, they find a male and a female passenger, both of them juveniles, rolling around with this ghost gun. And they also had bear mace on them. So I don't know what they were going to do or why they thought that hopping in a Waymo would be the way to get there. And not by not concealing the gun, because I don't know, you could have just solved all of this with a backpack or something, duffel bag.
12: Get a bird scooter or something.
11: Alive.
12: A scoot by.
11: Yes. Squeak, squeak.
10: Can you imagine getting shot by somebody that scooted by?
12: That's how I hope to go out. You drive by on a scooter.
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4: News 4 Chief Meteorologist Matt Monroe with your Reno forecast. Today looks really nice. High temperatures back up to about 81 under a ton of sunshine, but the winds will come up a little bit by the afternoon. Southwesterly winds 10 to 15, gusting at times to about 30, and then later on tonight, clear and chilly, lows of 48. Enjoy your day.
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4: If I got my fat ass got cremated, I need a big ass urn.
5: Yeah.
4: I need like a Home Depot orange bucket.
5: I can't be stuffing you in like a little cookie jar.
4: Nah, man, I want some space spread out.
5: Some rug room. Mm-hmm. You want the Spirit Airlines
4: big
5: exit
4: front
5: row
4: seat of urns.
2: Dave and Mahoney.
4: If I see somebody naked walking down the side of the road, I know they're probably going through something, but I'm not qualified to like help anybody in that manic situation.
6: You're just going
4: to
6: keep driving?
4: Maybe get a little honk.
6: Thinking about ya.
2: Dave and Mahoney.
6: Mahoney taking up for the furry community.
5: I thought it was a kink, and apparently
4: no,
5: it's
4: man, it's
5: not.
4: Just there's a spectrum inside every community.
5: Correct, there is like, a spectrum.
4: You think
2: All right. And now, this is Dave and Mahoney.
6: Hello, friends, and thank you for joining us on this Wednesday. Got some good news and some bad news to kick things off today. What would you like first there, Mahoney?
4: Dave, why don't we start off today's show with some bad news?
6: Yeah, so let me tell you a story about something that nightmares are made of. So there was this couple that checked into a hotel in Florida. It was the Provident Doral Hotel on September the 9th, and they went to sleep. They closed the blinds on the room's rear sliding door, crawled into bed, and were just snoozing away. And then at about 4 a.m., The woman in this couple said that she felt some sort of movement near the bed, but went back to sleep. At around 6:30 a.m., she felt movement again, from underneath the bed. And at 7:40,
5: I hope it's an animal, not a person.
6: At 7:45 a.m., she looked under the bed because she thought that she had misplaced something, and allegedly discovered a man hiding under the bed.
5: The couple immediately
6: left the room because they were freaked out, contacted hotel security, who called the cops. Investigators say that they found this 25-year-old man hiding underneath their bed.
5: Oh, God. Did you guys ever do that, like, horror story amongst, like, I had to when we were all teens, but it was the one where if you had your foot off of the bed, she thought it was her dog, but then her dog got killed and it was just somebody who was like licking her foot.
6: Yeah.
5: Kind of get like every time I think about a dude just under your bed, I think
6: so
5: about that story.
6: This story, I guess this guy had stayed at the hotel, claimed that he had forgot something, came back to the room to retrieve whatever item he'd left behind. Mm-hmm. All of a sudden, the couple comes in.
5: And he freaked out,
6: jumped underneath the bed, and just decided to lay there the entire night while they were sleeping.
4: I mean, I can't remember, though, the last hotel that I stayed in that actually had space under a bed. Most of the time, it's just like kind of blocked off.
5: It's just a mattress
6: on
5: the floor.
6: For good reason.
4: Well,
6: yeah.
4: No, there's like a mattress frame. On the floor. It's just, there's, you know, it's like it'll have like, you know, it'll go in like 6 inches or enough for a foot, you know, but there's never like it all the way under.
5: It's never person width.
4: Yeah, like I think about like the amount of height and width you would need for a person. I don't know, maybe just because I'm staying in Hilton Garden Inns. And I'm not staying at.
6: You're also
5: 6'4 and like a bigger dude. So, I mean, like things would have to kind of be like on stilts.
6: Can you imagine how unfortunate it would be if you tried to hide under Mahoney's bed?
5: Like, because the mattress would just like dip down on him?
6: Help.
4: There's no. On your home beds, do you have.
5: I have no space. Mine's like one of those that like it goes all the way to the floor.
4: Yeah, so that's why I feel like how most are because
6: there's room underneath.
4: Really?
6: It. Yes.
4: Mm.
6: Mm. It's got a bed frame.
5: Interesting. Yeah. There might be a person underneath there. You might need to start checking.
6: There is.
4: Bossy,
5: or a child at least.
7: Yeah, I got room.
4: You got room?
7: Yeah, I got a bed frame.
4: I don't trust people.
6: Bed frames are normal.
4: Who got room under their beds?
6: Bed frames are normal.
4: Weird things are happening over there, Audrey.
6: What are you talking about?
4: They're setting themselves up for weird things to happen too.
5: Weird things like humans.
4: Yeah, ghosts aren't and zombies and
5: bed bugs.
4: Yeah, aren't
5: very
4: living under there.
5: Ones.
4: Nope.
6: So some good news today as well.
5: Oh, I forgot that that is a part of this. We do have bad news and some good news.
6: There is some good news. And the good news is crotch fans are finally here.
4: Oh.
6: So there's a company that has come out with, some people are calling it a goofy experiment. I say totally normal. There's a reporter that did a study on it, and they, I guess, came up with the idea of trying to stay cool in the crotch area during hot summer months.
4: Mm-hmm.
6: And sure enough, they've developed actual fans, which, again, seems cool.
4: I don't want blades anywhere near my newts.
5: Well, but not only that, the stink, man. I mean, like, there really are some stinky people out there where I would just prefer you guys just to be a little sog down there until you get home, then shower.
6: And figure so it you're worried smell. About the smell, and I understand
5: I'm always
6: that,
5: worried about the smell. People are smelly. People do not take care of themselves like we think that they do.
6: See, with a crotch fan, though, I worry more about a untrimmed bush.
5: What do you think this is? Like a propeller from a...
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3: 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But history also tells of President Lincoln being shot by John Wilkes Booth. 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
9: The roads are starting off clear. I'm Terry with a look at your morning commute. Your drive through the Truckee Meadows this Wednesday morning is starting off crash and incident-free, although we have our usual slowdowns in and around the Spaghetti Bowl and on both major freeways. Your drive out to USA Parkway is actually looking pretty good at the moment, with moderate traffic reported on 80 eastbound between Vista and Patrick. Light traffic reported coming out of the North Valleys on 395 southbound with a few slowdowns near Clear Acre. Spanish Springs, you're waking up to light traffic as well on southbound Pyramid Highway, but watch out for some slowdowns between Eagle Canyon and Los Altos. I'm Terry with a look at your morning commute.
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13: 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Only America's first published poet. 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September 16th is Mayflower Day, because this day in 1620, the pilgrims from Plymouth, England, set sail for the New World, now known as America. 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
1: Do you guys think that if you were a corrections officer, you would fall into the trap that we see so many of these corrections officers falling into?
2: Falling in love with the prisoners?
1: Falling in love with an inmate.
2: Probably not, Dave.
16: No.
1: You don't think so?
2: No.
1: I feel like I would. Like, if I was a single man and maybe a little bit lonely, like I imagine that this 61-year-old lady named Tanya was, and, you know, you're getting all the attention from these guys when you're at the jail. But, you know, when you're out and about in the regular world, maybe no one's paying attention to you. It's addicting.
16: I'm
1: you
16: not
1: know?
16: Trying to be mean, but I mean, it's a sea full of men. And you could probably look like the bottom of a shoe.
2: Who are locked up. I mean, like, literally, they are men who are straight, who are sleeping with other men because they're so horny.
16: Yeah, man. I mean, like, I don't know what Tanya looks like. Sure, she's a beautiful, crazy, awesome young woman.
1: She's 61 years old, and she is not really that attractive. So you kind of nailed it on the first pass.
16: Well, but I'm just here to say that I feel like, to Mahoney's point, men are horny.
1: Yeah. Well, this inmate really was working her, though, because she worked at the jail, but it wasn't even face-to-face interaction. They actually met online first, and it always does surprise me that inmates
16: what
1: have
16: is she doing?
2: Access to the internet.
1: Access
2: yeah.
1: to the internet.
16: Well,
1: as
16: not
1: they
16: only
1: do.
16: That, what is she doing searching for inmates online?
2: She's got a kink, too.
1: Yeah. So she was a prison pharmacy technician, and this turned out to be a literal drug bust because she was sneaking things inside of her bra into the jail to give to her inmate lover.
16: My goodness. There was a documentary about a corrections officer. I think it was out of Alabama, and her lover, she literally helped this guy escape from prison.
1: And then went on the run.
16: They flipped a car. She died because her firearm went off and shot her whenever they flipped the vehicle.
1: Yeah.
16: And they actually seemed like they were in love, though.
1: Yeah. Yeah. Like true love. Yeah.
16: He was like really ready for her. You know what I mean? He was very excited to be on the outside with her. And they were like a match. So I can understand that. But I mean, if you're a pharmacy tech at a prison, I do believe that maybe they're only hunting for the pills.
1: Would you care to hear what she was smuggling in? $21,000 worth of cocaine.
2: That's a lot of coke.
16: Oh my God. It was actual drugs.
1: Oh yeah. Also spice and tobacco.
2: Okay.
1: You know, because you got to get some of the smokes.
2: You're getting coke, but you can't just go get like real weed.
1: And she also smuggled in seven different SIM cards. So was helping this guy with the process of, you know, communicating with the outside world by bringing him essentially burner phones.
16: Well, but you can have a burner. Wait, hold on. I'm confused. So you can have a phone, a burner phone, but it doesn't come with a SIM card? You have to buy that separately?
2: Well, you got to change it out.
1: Yeah, you can change it out. So if they're on to you, basically, you can keep the phone, and they won't be able to track that if you destroy the original SIM card.
16: Who's on to you?
1: Apparently, the authorities, because they busted her.
16: Well, no, but the people inside the prison. Why do you need seven SIM cards?
1: It feels like a lot, but so does $21,000 worth of cocaine.
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2: The roads are starting off clear. I'm Terry with a look at your morning commute. Your drive through the Truckee Meadows this Wednesday morning is starting off crash and incident-free, although we have our usual slowdowns in and around the Spaghetti Bowl and on both major freeways. Your drive out to USA Parkway is actually looking pretty good at the moment, with moderate traffic reported on 80 eastbound between Vista and Patrick. Light traffic reported coming out of the North Valleys on 395 southbound with a few slowdowns near Clear Acre. Spanish Springs, you're waking up to light traffic as well on southbound Pyramid Highway, but watch out for some slowdowns between Eagle Canyon and Los Altos. I'm Terry with a look at your morning commute.
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4: The roads are starting off clear. I'm Terry with a look at your morning commute. Your drive through the Truckee Meadows this Wednesday morning is starting off crash and incident-free, although we have our usual slowdowns in and around the Spaghetti Bowl and on both major freeways. Your drive out to USA Parkway is actually looking pretty good at the moment, with moderate traffic reported on 80 eastbound between Vista and Patrick. Light traffic reported coming out of the North Valleys on 395 southbound with a few slowdowns near Clear Acre. Spanish Springs, you're waking up to light traffic as well on southbound Pyramid Highway, but watch out for some slowdowns between Eagle Canyon and Los Altos. I'm Terry with a look at your morning commute.
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1: So, Mahoney, you're a big cruise guy. That's where all of your sea-based vacations take place. And you actually have another cruise coming up. Are you excited for it? Because it's been a long time since you guys have gotten out of the high seas.
2: Over 2 years, Dave, it's been, you know, since, you know, my daughter's going to be two. When we get on this cruise, and we haven't cruised since she's been born, or my wife's been pregnant, actually. So
1: I don't imagine that you're going to get the all-you-can-drink package like the last time that you and I went on a cruise together. That was I wouldn't say necessarily a mistake, but I wouldn't say your wife was thrilled.
2: Yeah,
1: with our antics.
2: I mean, I had a good time.
1: You were king of the boat, man. That's right. A great time. However, we do see this from time to time where there's somebody that goes on one of these cruises and they have way too much to drink. And you actually taught me this. I didn't know that most cruise ships actually have like a jail on
2: them. Yeah, there's cruise jails, baby. Yeah. And there's cruise infirmaries.
1: Yeah,
2: I've been in one of those too.
1: But, you know, from time to time, there's a story about, you know, a cruise spiraling out of control for somebody. And normally it has to do with drinking. Perhaps the most famous one, at least the first one I think of, is the one where there was that rogue group of, like, was it Samoan guys?
2: Yeah.
1: That were on this boat, and they just basically took over and the overwhelmed security, and they were like going around and like beating down people's doors and stuff, and nobody could do anything about it because it was such a large group of guys.
2: Large group of large men, yeah.
1: Yeah, and they were all hammered and just, you know, running amok. This one's a little bit different, but it does involve kind of the same things. This is a Carnival cruise passenger, bought the all-you-can-drink package, which only runs $70 a day, and it covers 15 drinks per day that cost $20 or less.
2: But that also includes waters and soft drinks, Dave, too. That's how they get you.
3: But
1: if you know that in advance.
3: Well, if you're young enough, I feel like you don't need waters and Cokes.
1: Right. You're just 15 drinks. And that's exactly what this particular passenger did. 15 shots of Patron, very specifically. Oh. And I guess...
3: Oh, I didn't know they did shots.
1: Yeah, I guess so. Her drink package, I guess, was revoked because she was a little out of control. But she has like a, you know, social media pages and decided to document the entire thing because she felt, you know, after her 15 shots of Patron and them saying, we're taking away your all you can drink package, like she was being done a
2: disservice,
1: injustice.
2: Oh, okay.
1: Yeah. I mean, like, how on earth are you going to police that? You said that I get 15 drinks per day. I'm enjoying my 15 drinks per day. How dare you? And, you know, she was on her, I don't know if it was like a TikTok live or whatever it was, but they were escorting her back to her room. And I didn't know that they actually did this. You know, I've heard of the cruise jails, as I mentioned, but I didn't know that they had a thing where they could just lock you in your own room.
2: That's one step below cruise jail.
1: But they took it one step further than that. They also were concerned about her and her safety, or her getting out of her room.
2: Falling
1: and
2: overboard, maybe.
1: Yeah. I didn't know that they could block off access to the balcony.
2: Yeah. Yep, they can do that as well.
1: Yeah, so they locked her.
3: They can do
1: her,
3: anything for your safety.
1: They locked her in her room, blocked off access to the balcony, and she just had to sit there. And she decided to document the entire thing and put it on the internet, thinking maybe that, you know,
0: there would be more sympathizers.
4: I mean, it is also content.
0: Yeah, I mean, it is content. There is that.
4: I think that one of the things that people who are older don't get is they're doing everything we're doing. They're just doing it 24/7. And they're searching for content 24/7 because they have people who are paying them on their lives. So she probably got a bag for more people watching it because they were like, wait, this happens?
0: You're locked in your room and you can't go on the balcony.
4: And I bet she was a treat 15 drinks deep.
23: Dave and Mahoney.

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4: The roads remain clear. I'm Terry with a look at your morning commute. Your drive through the Truckee Meadows this Wednesday morning remains crash and incident free. Although we have our usual hot spots that we're keeping an eye on, like the drive out to USA Parkway, which is actually looking pretty good with moderate traffic reported on 80 eastbound between Vista and Patrick. Light to moderate traffic reported coming out of the North Valleys on 395 southbound. You might run into some slowdowns between Lemon Drive and Clear Acre. Spanish Springs, you're waking up to moderate traffic on southbound Pyramid Highway with your slowdowns between Eagle Canyon and Los Altos. And in Reno, 580 in both directions is flowing nicely this Wednesday morning. I'm Terry with a look at your morning commute.
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6: News 4 Chief Meteorologist Matt Monroe with today's Lake Tahoe forecast. A lot of sunshine all day long. High temperatures reach about 68 degrees. Winds out of the southwest 5 to 10, but they could gust up to about 20 miles per hour later on this afternoon. So watch out for a little chop on the lake waters. 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
17: 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I'd rather read, tell stories, crack jokes, talk, laugh, anything but work." Lincoln despised his years of backbreaking labor, deciding to study law and make his future living as the honest lawyer we all know. This has been A Penny for Your Thoughts, presented by Lincoln Heating and Air.
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23: I am not one to tell you how to live your life. Whatever makes you happy, you do it. However, we do like to learn lessons when bad things happen, right? Like, let's say, for example, you go camping and you get bitten by a rattlesnake.
24: Mm-hmm.
23: Are you going to go camping again?
24: No. Okay. I am not.
23: Let me propose this. You decide to go camping again.
24: Mm-hmm.
23: You get bitten by another rattlesnake.
24: Right.
23: You've now been bitten by two rattlesnakes. Are you going camping again?
24: I am not.
23: I am also probably not going camping again. Now, let's say you go camping a third time.
24: Okay.
23: And once again, get bitten by a rattlesnake.
24: So you're talking...
25: Why are we camping near rattlesnakes?
23: Well, you know, I mean, it is the desert, so, you know, you're taking your chances when you go out there.
24: Okay, so they've been bitten by three rattlesnakes. And isn't anti-venom for a rattlesnake bite something like $100,000, $75,000 to $100,000?
23: Very expensive. So this guy, his name is Jason Hackett, by the way. He is from the Phoenix area, but he does like to go out into remote areas to go camping.
24: Is he immune to rattlesnake bites now? If you get bit three times by rattlesnakes, are you immune? Have you built up an immunity at this point?
23: No, because when he went camping yet again and got bitten by the fourth rattlesnake, his wife had to call 911, obviously, and he was waiting for an air ambulance, and his condition was deteriorating rapidly while he was waiting because it's a rattlesnake. So he's vomiting and convulsing and had severe muscle spasms. He was airlifted back to a Phoenix area hospital where he received at least 7 vials of the antivenom.
25: Yikes, man.
23: He then spent 5 days in the hospital, experienced significant pain in his leg even after returning home. And despite the fact that he had been bitten three previous times.
24: Oh, he had met his deductible. That's what it was.
25: See, he
24: hit the deductible on that first one.
23: We're going back out there.
24: We got a couple more. We could just keep this rolling.
23: I'm free rolling.
25: Dave and Mahoney, let me put this into perspective for you two gentlemen in the room.
23: Yes.
25: So you're saying if you got bit once, you wouldn't go camping again.
23: I would never go outside again.
25: Okay, but what about gambling?
23: What do you mean? That's different.
25: A loss never. Is it different?
24: Yeah. You can't win.
25: So
24: there's no winning to camping.
25: Yes,
24: there's winning
25: this
24: to gambling.
23: I'm not getting into a bonus round in camping.
25: People like the outdoors.
24: If you've been,
25: a lot of people love the outdoors.
24: Yeah,
25: it's their hobby.
24: Sure, they do until they get bit by a rattlesnake. Right.
25: Until you lose thousands of dollars.
24: No. Until you die. Gambling. Guess what?
25: You could also die.
24: Dave and I have been gambling since we were 21 years old.
23: Right.
24: And
23: I've never been bit by a rattlesnake once in a casino.
24: Not one time.
23: Not a single time.
24: Nope.
25: I love how you guys are just so unwilling just to kind of put the pieces of your own puzzle together.
24: These are not even close to being related.
25: Oh, yeah, for sure they're not.
24: Audrey.
25: For sure, absolutely not. They're not even close. Not even close. You're so right, dude.
24: They aren't.
25: Yes, they are,
24: not
25: man.
24: No, they are
25: if
24: not.
25: If you are going through...
23: Do you know what happened?
25: Dude, it's a metaphor. If you are going through and if you are getting a... I'm not even having to explain it, really.
23: All I know is that this guy got bit by a rattlesnake four different times.
24: He's a dummy.
23: And Patrick Mahomes rushed for a touchdown. And that's different.
0: This is Dave and Mahoney.

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10: The baby boomers have spoken when it comes to their favorite restaurant. And I'm curious if you guys can guess what it is. So they did a survey of 7,500 adults, all age 65 plus. And they said, what is your top casual dining choice?
11: Casual. So we're talking about like middle-class dining.
10: Like a sit-down restaurant,
12: and
10: but
12: boomers,
10: not...
12: And you're asking the boomers want, like
10: what the boomers want.
12: Answer
11: yes.
12: is?
11: Yes. Okay, but a sit-down restaurant is everything. So like middle-class dining.
10: Yes.
11: Okay. Yeah.
12: Like a Chili's.
10: Like a Chili's, yeah. That would be a good example, but that's not
11: for
10: it.
11: For boomers, what do you think, Mahoney?
12: Chili's probably would have been my guess.
11: Really? I would have thought that was more of a millennial thing.
12: Denny's?
10: Gen Z was Chili's.
11: They also
10: asked Gen Z and all the different generations what their favorite was, but Chili's number one with Gen Z.
11: Because it's a great value.
10: Mm-hmm.
12: And good food.
11: Yeah. I would say Olive Garden.
10: When you're there...
11: Your family, am I right?
10: You're exactly right.
11: I'm
10: shocked that you didn't get that, Mahoney, because you are such an Olive Garden fan, and you are an old soul.
12: I do takeout from Olive Garden. And
10: I see.
12: I just do the breadsticks. That's all I want. You know, when I learned that they have an app, and then you could just order breadsticks on the app and go pick them up, and they'll bring them out to your car. That's that change. You know, I don't think of Olive Garden as going in. I haven't eaten inside of an Olive Garden.
11: You think of it going in as a literal restaurant, dude.
12: I get everything that I need. I get the Alfredo sauce and a boat, and I get 12, breadsticks, and I'm set.
11: But you're missing out because whenever you go in, you just get Alfredo refills, but also you get like the triple saucer. So you get that and then the marinara.
10: Yeah, but the last time Mahoney went and got a dozen breadsticks from Olive Garden with the Alfredo boat, he ate them all, and I do feel like he would feel ashamed if they saw him consuming all dozen of those breadsticks.
11: Hell no, what do you mean? There is no shame in the breadstick game when you're in Olive Garden. You're family. But there's no judgment there.
12: When I pass out, you know, at the table and I wasn't even drinking. Living. Yeah,
10: he has to be resuscitated.
11: Like, all I'm here for is the bread. Bring more bread.
10: Bring more bread in the paddles.
11: Is there a way that I cannot get salad and only bread?
10: The other top choices amongst the boomers, Texas Roadhouse.
12: Hell yeah.
11: Oh,
10: clocked
11: hell yeah.
10: in with a,
11: yep.
10: with a very strong. Applebee's was up there as well.
11: Okay.
12: Interesting.
10: Cracker Barrel. And then rounding out the top of the list here, Outback Steakhouse.
11: I can totally see the top four. I'm curious, does it show on here, millennials? Or are we just ignored again?
10: No.

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3: Multiple crashes in the area. I'm Terry with a look at your morning commute. Nevada State Police east of Sparks working a couple of crashes. The first is on 80 westbound just west of USA Parkway, and the second is also 80 westbound near Patrick. Watch out for delays there. Also in Sparks, watch out for a crash reported near the intersection of McCarran Boulevard East and Nugget Avenue. The drive out of the North Valleys is actually looking pretty good with light to moderate traffic reported on southbound 395 with a few slowdowns between Lemon Drive and Clear Acre. I'm Terry with a look at your morning commute.
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23: This is Dave and Mahoney.
24: A 70-year-old man out of Wisconsin has found himself in trouble facing misdemeanor charges. He was hanging out on August 29th at the Treasure Island Resort and Casino in Minnesota, and there was a server that was walking around, you know, taking orders for cocktails and drinks.
25: As they do.
24: And the 70-year-old guy ordered himself a Pepsi.
25: Oh, okay. Nice.
24: The server did comment that he appeared to be staring directly at her breasts when he was ordering his Pepsi.
25: Uh-huh.
24: And then he made things worse for himself when she came over with the Pepsi. And again, it's a casino. Drinks were on the house. Handed him his Pepsi. He took his crisp $1 bill and placed it onto her boobies.
26: Ah. Nice solid, not solid spot.
24: I mean, just right on the old knockers.
25: That's not how that works in casinos.
24: Yeah, that's not how you appropriately tip.
25: Any place besides
26: how
25: a strip club.
26: Hang on. I've got a question.
24: Yeah.
26: How did that happen? Because if this is a casino, they have certain outfits that they need to wear. But, I mean, most of them are, like, clothed. It's not like bottle girls where they're wearing lingerie.
24: No. Yeah, depending on the... I've never been to Treasure Island Resort and Casino in Minnesota, but I mean...
26: I'm going to assume it's probably not lingerie. We're not talking about, like, Fremont Street.
24: Plenty of the servers, though, like, cleavage very much exposed.
26: Yeah, but not under cleavage.
25: He's on top, though.
24: No, he put it on top.
26: Oh, I thought you said underneath. I was like, how did he get access to the underboob?
24: Right on the...
26: Got it.
24: Place it right on...
26: Makes way more sense.
24: Like a little blanket for the boobies.
26: Okay.
24: Yeah. Now... I'm not saying that I have a price for absolutely everything. I would be offended if somebody placed a $1 bill on my boobs, but if it was $100, I'd be okay with it.
26: Certainly.
24: Yeah. So that was his mistake. So
26: I mean, Jeffrey, at minimum.
24: 70-year-old Jeffrey, the problem is not that you placed a dollar on her boobs.
26: It was too little.
24: It was a $1 bill. That was your problem.
26: For two boobs?
24: That's only 50 cents a knocker.
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2: Hell yeah. They may not have all of their teeth, but they almost have 10 fingers. It's the Redneck Report. David Mahoney.
3: Now, I do want to reiterate that wearing deodorant is very important. Please continue to wear deodorant. However, this is not the way to apply deodorant because it can be a very dangerous game. A Florida man crashed while driving on a parkway on Monday morning while he was trying to put on deodorant behind the wheel of his car.
4: I mean that's, people do that.
5: With the stoplight, do they?
4: I put on deodorant in the car. Well, yes, man. All the time, like on my way to the gym or
5: really.
4: Yeah, I mean it's the summer, man. I keep that thing on me. You keep deodorant in the car.
5: Keep that thing in my purse.
3: Yeah, yes. Purse. Oh, okay.
4: Yeah, because my worst fear is being a smelly person in public.
5: Yeah, I mean you do stink.
4: I also like text and drive. So
5: okay, don't admit that.
4: Well, I mean like at a stoplight or like if I see you know a baby on board side, I'm just totally kidding on that. But no. But I do think though that putting on deodorant, you can still have. It's actually kind of like the best vantage point is to have your hand on the steering wheel and go underneath the pit while your hand's on the wheel.
3: I don't think I've ever applied deodorant while driving.
4: Well, I mean, you eat eggs every morning.
6: That's way more dangerous.
3: Yeah.
4: You eat food while driving.
5: Yeah. So what happened with this guy?
3: He just crashed his car.
5: Do we know what kind of deodorant it was?
4: What a bad driver.
3: What kind of deodorant it was? No, don't.
4: It was Axe body spray. He just like fumigated himself in the car. See? If it's a roll-on, that's safe. But I mean, if you are absolutely just plowing your pits with some aerosol deodorant.
3: So we have a couple stories here that involve some liquid courage. The first one involves a 37-year-old gal named Julia Leo out of the Orlando area. She was arrested after she started smashing the windows of a man's semi-truck and tried to hit him with a baseball bat. She had had some drinks and I guess had some sort of disagreement with the fellow, went outside, and he saw her just going to town on his semi. And it feels like that's a lot of work. Like, yeah, you have to climb
6: so
3: up and
6: much
3: then you get a vantage
6: space.
3: Point.
6: Yeah. Like, even just to break out the windows and the windshield, you have to get up. You got to get up high.
3: Victim said that she appeared to be heavily intoxicated and was making incoherent statements. The victim recorded part of the confrontation on his cell phone. And sure enough, matched up. And they were like, anyway, you got to go to jail now. Another one that involves some alcohol is two 25-year-old Florida residents. They had some drinks.
4: As you do Tiffany, at 25. You're supposed to be drinking at 25.
3: Tiffany and Jacob were out there having some drinks at about 9 p.m. on September the 12th, and neighbors were concerned after they heard multiple gunshots coming from their home on Happiness Street. And turns out they were firing several guns into the ground after drinking.
5: Well, better than in the air.
4: Yes, because what goes up must come down.
6: That is, you know, Sir Isaac Newton taught us that.
4: Yes, he did.
3: Shotgun, rifle, and handguns. So really had a whole little
4: arsenal.
6: Who hasn't gotten drunk and fired a gun into the ground?
4: Nobody said nothing to Elmer Fudd or Yosemite Sam. You know, they were just able to just pop off rounds all the time.
6: Yeah, maybe they were just trying to dance, Dave.
4: Oh, dance.
3: The sheriff's office said, if you're drinking, put the firearm away. Don't handle it or discharge it, or you could catch charges.
6: Yeah, again, yes, that is practical advice. But again, those of us who live in glass houses should not throw stones
4: or shoot guns.
3: So we have a contender for the DUI Dad of the Year. Thankfully, the kids are okay. We'll lead with that. But this guy was driving, and he was under the influence. He had two young children in the vehicle. He accidentally drove into a construction zone and flipped his vehicle.
6: Jesus.
3: And then he figured out how to make the situation
6: worse. Did he run
3: away? He ran away.
6: Leaving his kids?
3: No, he had a toddler and baby with him, and he was running away, and the cops were in pursuit. They actually flew a drone to try to figure out what the hell was going on with this guy.
4: No, man, see, that's not fair. You got to be on foot. I mean, yes, I'm glad that this guy, I'm sure, got caught.
3: Mm-hmm. Yep.
6: But release the dogs.
4: Release the dogs and like get your PR up, man. Like you need to put some footwork in. How fast was this guy that you needed a drone?
3: Well, so he's carrying two kids.
4: He's carrying two kids,
3: and he got to a body of water, and he thought, I shall jump in this water, and that's when he set the baby on the side of the water and continued in with the toddler, and then was having some trouble swimming. Thankfully, the cops got there in time, got the baby off of the shore. And
4: so he just said, bye, baby.
3: I'll see you later.
4: Just me and the Todds.
3: little Moses, just float him down the river. He'll be fine. That was Moses, right?
4: It was, yeah. Yes. I love that you had to ask the room. Are we sure about that? Have you ever seen Prince of Egypt?
3: It's been a while.
4: Okay, well, maybe we should revisit it.
3: So he was treading water with the toddler, and thankfully the cops got there. And we
6: while drunk.
3: To pull them out. While drunk.
6: While drunk.
3: And having just wrecked his vehicle. Rough day.
7: Dave and Mahoney.

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3: Multiple crashes east of Sparks. I'm Terry with a look at your morning commute. Nevada State Police east of Sparks working to clear a crash on 80 westbound just west of Patrick. This is causing backup in the westbound lanes towards USA Parkway. The second crash is east of Sparks on 80 eastbound west of Patrick. Watch out for possible delays there. The drive out of the North Valleys is in the moderate range on southbound 395 with some slowdowns between Lemon Drive and Clear Acre. Spanish Springs, you're waking up to moderate traffic as well on southbound Pyramid Highway with some congestion building up between Eagle Canyon and Los Altos. I'm Terry with a look at your morning commute.
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5: News 4 Chief Meteorologist Matt Monroe with your Reno forecast. Today looks really nice. High temperatures back up to about 81 under a ton of sunshine, but the winds will come up a little bit by the afternoon. Southwesterly winds 10 to 15, gusting at times to about 30, and then later on tonight, clear and chilly, lows of 48. Enjoy your day.
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8: A little-known fact of American history is that Abraham Lincoln was shot from behind and killed by Indians. But history also tells of President Lincoln being shot by John Wilkes Booth. You see, President Lincoln was named for his grandfather, Abraham Lincoln, who was indeed killed by the Shawnee while working his homestead in Kentucky. President Lincoln once said, "I am a firm believer in the people. If given the truth, they can meet any national crisis. 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
4: Multiple crashes east of Sparks. I'm Terry with a look at your morning commute. Nevada State Police east of Sparks working to clear a crash on 80 westbound just west of Patrick. This is causing backup in the westbound lanes towards USA Parkway. The second crash is east of Sparks on 80 eastbound west of Patrick. Watch out for possible delays there. The drive out of the North Valleys is in the moderate range on southbound 395 with some slowdowns between Lemon Drive and Clear Acre. Spanish Springs, you're waking up to moderate traffic as well on southbound Pyramid Highway with some congestion building up between Eagle Canyon and Los Altos. I'm Terry with a look at your morning commute.
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8: Rick is joining us today with a family secret. What's going on, Rick?
9: Oh, not much. How you doing?
8: We're doing great. So what happened with you?
9: It's just something I heard about 20 years ago from my mom. It's just that my grandmother and my grandfather, they were brother and sister.
8: You know, it seems like it was a different time, I'm sure, but they were like full-on blood brother and sister.
9: No. It's more of an interesting party topic for the most part, because my grandfather, after him and my grandmother got married in the late 30s, his dad passed away, and then my grandmother's mom passed away, and so their parents kind of got together and got married, which made them stepbrother and sister, so to speak.
8: Thankfully, very different. Yeah, I mean, stepbrother, stepsister, although, you know, obviously that can be a little too close to home for a lot of people. That's way different than actual blood brother and sister. But
9: Rick,
8: we've heard some of those stories while we've been, you know, talking about family secrets.
10: Often.
8: Like, yeah, you know, back in the day, you know, it's like they didn't have a lot of options. They were just on
10: first
8: the farm.
10: First cousins,
8: and everyone was fine with it.
10: Like, I mean, like you said, Dave, it was a different time, but still, I mean, it is a big old world out there.
8: There's a lot of women. There's a lot of guys.
10: Other than your brother.
9: I'd have to say, if you seen some of my cousins, you'd think they were blood, though. I'll tell you what.
10: You would think they're what? You saying their eyes a little close?
9: Anyway, I just thought I'd throw that at you. You guys, I love your show. Thank you very much.
8: Hey, thanks for sharing.
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3: Multiple crashes in the area. I'm Terry with a look at your morning commute. Nevada State Police out near Stagecoach are working to clear a crash at the intersection of US 50 and Stagecoach. Watch out for possible delays there. Nevada State Police East of Sparks are still trying to clear a crash on 80 westbound just west of Patrick. This is causing significant delays on westbound 80 between Patrick and USA Parkway. The drive out of the North Valleys is looking pretty good with moderate traffic reported on southbound 395 with your slowdowns between Clear Acre and the Spaghetti Bowl. I'm Terry with a look at your morning commute.
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5: News 4 Chief Meteorologist Matt Monroe with today's Lake Tahoe forecast. A lot of sunshine all day long. High temperatures reach about 68 degrees. Winds out of the southwest 5 to 10, but they could gust up to about 20 miles per hour later on this afternoon. So watch out for a little chop on the lake waters. Make it an awesome day.
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11: Abraham Lincoln, at the age of 8, had an axe put into his hands and never stopped working as he grew large and notably strong in the American frontier, clearing land, building cabins, fences, plowing fields, cutting hay, and endlessly chopping firewood. 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
4: Multiple crashes in the area. I'm Terry with a look at your morning commute. Nevada State Police out near Stagecoach are working to clear a crash at the intersection of US 50 and Stagecoach. Watch out for possible delays there. Nevada State Police East of Sparks are still trying to clear a crash on 80 westbound just west of Patrick. This is causing significant delays on westbound 80 between Patrick and USA Parkway. The drive out of the North Valleys is looking pretty good with moderate traffic reported on southbound 395 with your slowdowns between Clear Acre and the Spaghetti Bowl. I'm Terry with a look at your morning commute.
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14: While Abraham Lincoln was not shy about his religious faith, he didn't want it overly inserted in any of his campaigns. One day, while debating a preacher who was running against him for office, his opponent stood up in church and said, "Everyone who wants to go to heaven, please stand." 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
28: So, Mahoney, it's well documented. You and I have talked about it many, many times over the years. In fact, I have personally been threatened by Floyd Mayweather. He threatened to wire my jaw shut one time.
29: That is true, Dave.
28: And yep. It's because, it's been years since I've told this story. We have a very good friend of ours that looks exactly like Canelo, the boxer, yep. And it was right before Canelo and Mayweather. And Mayweather happened to be in this VIP section at this concert that the radio station was putting on. And my friend, our mutual friend walked up and asked to take a picture with him. And Floyd Mayweather just started screaming at him. And I'm like, hey, man, like, he just wanted to take a picture. No big deal. Like, we'll just not. And then he threatens to wire my jaw shut. And I'm like, please do. I would drink love through to a straw you. While I drive my Ferrari to my beach house. But it turns out it's not just Floyd Mayweather that's a giant, violent piece of crap. The apple doesn't fall too far from the tree. His daughter, Mayweather, has been ordered to pay over $50 million for a 2020 stabbing incident. So a Texas judge awarded this other girl over $50 million. There's $40 million in compensatory damages, and there's an additional $10 million in punitive damages. The award includes more than $8 million for past damages, including medical expenses, pain and suffering, physical impairment, lost earning capacity, disfigurement. Another $32 million was awarded for future damages in those same categories. And then $10 million on top of that as an extreme degree of risk because they just don't believe that the Mayweathers will ever learn a lesson.
29: Well, and here's the thing. They won't learn a lesson, but they're also never going to pay that debt either. They have, it has been well reported that Floyd has been stiffing people left and right for the last couple of years.
28: He just went belly up on an apartment in New York. And granted, it was like a $100,000 a month apartment, but you're talking about, $1.2 million a year for that apartment. That in the Floyd Mayweather money is not that much. And Floyd Mayweather, even though he's made so much money over the years, seems to be on the verge of being broke. So while it seems like it's really great news for this girl that she got awarded $50 million,
29: she ain't ever gonna see it.
28: How on earth is she gonna get that $50 million? So there's a new ruling and the civil judgment potentially on the way as well. But according to the story, Mayweather's daughter attacked this girl with two knives. This occurred 6 years ago. There was some party at a house in Texas, and there was a confrontation between those two. And she decided to pull out not one, but two knives, which seems like really
0: very
28: quite the
0: Britney
28: move.
0: Britney Spears.
28: Yeah.
0: It's like, a very Britney Spears move.
28: What are you doing with two knives, ma'am?
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0: Reno's Best New Rock is on Rock 104.5. The latest from Nickelback with Rattle the Cage featuring John 5. Welcome to a Wednesday morning. I'm Terry in for Jay today, who's in for Chris, who's on vacation. Something like that. I think that's how it goes. On the way, we've got the latest from the Foo Fighters coming up. Be listening for that Foo Fighters sounder. We're sending someone on a Sin City Sweet Escape. Boy, there's a lot of S's, a lot of alliteration in that. But the Sin City Sweet Escape brought to you by our good friends at Dollar Loan Center. We're going to send one of you to go see the Foo Fighters in Vegas at Allegiant Stadium September 26th. Here's what's going on. This is really cool. You're not only going to get just tickets. It's not just regular, I'm going, and I have regular tickets. You're going to be looking down on me at the peasants in your suite, your luxury suite. Yeah, you're going to have two tickets to a suite, which includes unlimited food and beverage. We're also covering the airfare for two to Vegas and one night in a hotel. We're also going to throw in $500 in spending cash. Not bad. You need to go to, you need extra money when you have when you're going to Vegas, right? Yeah, so that's what we're doing. Thank you so much to Dollar Loan Center for sponsoring the Sin City Sweet Escape. We're sending you to Foo Fighters, Allegiant Stadium, Las Vegas, Dollar Loan Center, and Rock 104.5.
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3: News 4, Chief Meteorologist Matt Monroe with your Reno forecast. Today looks really nice. High temperatures back up to about 81 under a ton of sunshine, but the winds will come up a little bit by the afternoon. Southwesterly winds 10 to 15, gusting at times to about 30, and then later on tonight, clear and chilly, lows of 48. Enjoy your day.
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16: 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Today on the calendar, it is Anne Bradstreet Day. 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Only America's first published poet. 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September 16th is Mayflower Day, because this day in 1620, the pilgrims from Plymouth, England, set sail for the New World, now known as America. Today we honor Plato, the toy, not the philosopher. 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

0: Reno's best new rock is on Rock 104.5. There's the latest from the Foo Fighters with Window. My name's Terry. How are you? Hope you're doing well. Be listening. We've got a sounder coming up. I'm not telling you when. We just played the Foo Fighters. I wonder when that's going to be. Weights are coming up. Also, Beck. And we've got the funeral portrait coming up for you as well with Rock 104.5.
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9: Abraham Lincoln, at the age of 8, had an axe put into his hands and never stopped working as he grew large and notably strong in the American frontier, clearing land, building cabins, fences, plowing fields, cutting hay, and endlessly chopping firewood. 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

0: 4.5, Reno's Rock Station, one of my favorite bands of all time. That's The Funeral Portrait with Suffocate City, featuring Spencer Charnas of Ice Nine Kills. If you are a big fan of The Funeral Portrait, such as me, you're already preparing to go see them in November at Cargo. 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Lee, the lead singer of Funeral Portrait's awesome. Also, they put out some live music as well. They did Suffocate City, the album Suffocate City, in its entirety, all the way from beginning to end. They released it. It's very good. It just proves how good of a live band they are. That's the thing. If you've got a band that puts out a live CD or a live music, whatever it is, then they're comfortable with their live performance. And so I'm very happy. I cannot wait. 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Of course, The Funeral Portrait at Cargo in November. 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
3: News 4 Chief Meteorologist Matt Monroe with today's Lake Tahoe forecast. A lot of sunshine all day long. High temperatures reach about 68 degrees. Winds out of the southwest 5 to 10, but they could gust up to about 20 miles per hour later on this afternoon. So watch out for a little chop on the lake waters. Make it an awesome day.
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11: 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Chicago Deep Dish Pies and huge sausage calzones? Do you want to try something new? Chef Nathan Sorensen's third of a pound mystery burger, everyone is talking about. 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We're on DoorDash now. We'll see you for the show.
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Rock 104.5, Rito's Rock Station. Know Your Enemy, of course, that's Green Day. Welcome to a Wednesday, almost afternoon. I'm Terry in for Jay today. We've got the 90s at noon headed your way here in a few minutes. It's a good one. We're going to kick it off some Blink 182. We've got some old school Soundgarden, some Suicidal Tendencies. My God, this lineup is stacked, and I cannot wait. I love the 90s at noon so much. Hey, get ready to experience NASCAR like never before, because Rock 104.5, well, we're giving you a chance to win four tickets to the South Point 400 October 4th at Las Vegas Motor Speedway. Not only are we giving you the tickets, we're also giving you four Neon Garage passes. NASCAR fans' ears just perked up and said, whoa, Neon Garage? What? Basically, it's like your backstage pass. It's awesome. You'll be able to get up close and personal with the drivers, check out the garages. You'll be down on the infield and enjoy the entertainment and concessions that you can only get down there. Yeah. You'll be able to sit in on the driver meetings and even get access to Victory Lane. There's only one grand prize per winner, all right? One grand prize winner per station.

0: That's what I meant. But this prize pack is valued over $1,500. If you want in, all you have to do is text the word NASCAR, NASCAR, to 775-737-KDOT. That's 775-737-5368. Then you could be headed to Vegas for the ultimate NASCAR experience. It's a South Point 400. 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

Reno's Best New Rock is on Rock 104.5. There's the latest from Shinedown with Young Again. It is time to kick off the 90s at noon. 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

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Got some suicidal tendencies coming up. Also, Alice in Chains. Right now, I don't know if you're ready. If you are, I hope so. It's AC/DC. It's 90s at noon on Rock 104.5.

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0: 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My name's Terry. I'm in Fort J today. Godsmack on the way. That new Motionless in White is headed your way as well. Some Falling in Reverse coming up in a bit. Want to remind you to be listening to the 4 o'clock Daily Double with Jay today and the rest of this week for your chance to win a family four-pack of tickets to the Monster X Tour, which is coming to Douglas County Fairgrounds in Gardnerville Saturday the 19th. That's this Saturday. It's 10,000 pounds of raw ground-pounding power. Watch monster trucks battle for glory in heart-stopping racing, high-flying wheelies, and all-out freestyle mayhem. 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It just, there's something primal in my masculinity that I see every time I do. Oh, yeah, you just get excited. 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
4: News 4 Chief Meteorologist Matt Monroe with your Reno forecast. Today looks really nice. High temperatures back up to about 81 under a ton of sunshine, but the winds will come up a little bit by the afternoon. Southwesterly winds 10 to 15, gusting at times to about 30, and then later on tonight, clear and chilly, lows of 48. Enjoy your day.
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6: Hi, guys. 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Who's Ann Bradstreet? Only America's first published poet. That's nice. September 16th is Mayflower Day, because this day in 1620, the pilgrims from Plymouth, England, set sail for the New World, now known as America. Today we honor Plato, the toy, not the philosopher. It's National Sit with a Stranger Day. 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

0: 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That is R.I.P. 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
1: 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There's Falling in Reverse with Bad Guy. Welcome to a Wednesday afternoon. I'm Terry. We've got new Blackstone Cherry on the way. Also some Three Doors Down. And oh my gosh, look at that. New Evanescence. That's coming your way here in just a little bit. Want to remind you, hey, we're, you know, big hearts can help save little ones. And join us October 3rd, that's a Saturday, for a family-friendly walk supporting children born with congenital heart defects. 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

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New Evanescence on the way right now. 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

Rock 104.5, Reno's best new rocks right here. This is the latest from Evanescence with Tell Me When You've Had Enough. Yeah, you're never going to hear that from me. It's Rock

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0: Rito's Rock Station. There's the Red Hot Chili Peppers and Black Summer. And yeah, summer's, we're what, a few days, 5 days away from the last day of summer, which is very depressing. I will say this, though. I think God knew what he was doing when he created football, because he knew we'd be sad. Summer's over. And he goes, well, that's okay. Look, football. And we go, oh, okay. I don't mind summer being over for that. Blind Melon on the way. Also sleep. Look, I'm, you know, I'm a mature adult, but I think weird. Anyway, Blind Melon on the way. Sleep Theory coming up here in just a little bit. And, of course, some Five Finger Death Punch headed your way next on Rock 104.5.
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3: News 4, Chief Meteorologist Matt Monroe with today's Lake Tahoe forecast. A lot of sunshine all day long. High temperatures reach about 68 degrees. Winds out of the southwest 5 to 10, but they could gust up to about 20 miles per hour later on this afternoon, so watch out for a little chop on the lake waters. Make it an awesome day.
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9: 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I'd rather read, tell stories, crack jokes, talk, laugh, anything but work." 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

0: Rockford 4.5, Rito's Rock Station. Welcome to a Wednesday afternoon. I'm Terry in for Jay today, who's in for Chris, because Chris is on vacation, so we've all slid down the ladder a little, I think. I think that's how it works. At least I hope so. That's what I'm doing anyway. Jay's in charge now. Oh, boy. I'm bringing some beer to work tomorrow. No, I'm not really. Hey, new KG Elephant coming up here in just a little bit. And the NFL announced that KG Elephant's going to headline the halftime show during the Munich game of this year, which is between the Patriots, yuck, and the Detroit Lions. I have no problem with the Lions. I really don't. But that's Sunday, November 15th at 12:30 Germany time, which is actually 9:30 a.m. Eastern time, or 6:30 our time. So I think that's, what, 3, 6, 7, 8 time zones away. Anyway, you have to get up really early because they're playing at the Bayern Munich Arena, which houses FC Bayern. Anyway, that's a little soccer stuff. Very excited to see KG Elephant, and this is part of a record 7 halftime shows presented by American Express, staged across the 2026 NFL International Games. I'm still very mad at the NFL for not showing the Soundgarden halftime show with Taylor Momsen. They didn't even mention it. NBC didn't do squat for it. But they gave us the Jonas Brothers in Australia. They're giving us Cage the Elephant. Not Cage the Elephant's fault. I absolutely love Cage the Elephant. And this is not their fault. So I'm not, you know, I'm not reflecting my anger towards them. But just very, very, still very mad at the NFL for not showing the Soundgarden halftime show. But I will get over it. New KG Elephant next on Rock 104.5.
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1: 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Oh, yeah. 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

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The latest from the Foo Fighters with Window. 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I'm going to tell you all about that here in just a little bit. Falling in Reverse on the way right now. 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

0: Rock 104.5, Rideau's Rock Station. Good Wednesday afternoon. I'm Terry in for Jay today. We've got the Pretty Reckless coming up here in just a little bit. Also, A Perfect Circle making their way onto the show as well. It's not their new one either. Yeah, I love it. Hey, I want to remind you, I told you about the Foo Fighters' Sweet Escape. Most of you already know it by now, but I'm going to remind you. Thank you to Dollar Loan Center for helping us out with the Sin City Sweet Escape, all presented by Dollar Loan Center, where you could win sweet tickets. And I'm not talking S-W-E-E-T. I'm talking the other sweet tickets that's not spelled like sweet. Yeah, for the luxury suite for the Foo Fighters at the September 26th show at Allegiant Stadium. That's going to include unlimited food and beverage. We're also covering airfare and a one-night hotel stay, and then throwing in $500 in spending cash because, you know, you got to roll around Vegas with some cash. You got to tip your way through Vegas. I learned that the hard way a long time, and that still works. I mean, just the tips getting more expensive. Anyway, to qualify for the trip, you got to be caller 12 when you hear the cue to call. And if you're the right caller, you'll become one of three daily qualifiers, all right? So that drawing is being held Monday. So you've got, let's see, I believe we're done with the qualifiers today. So you've got tomorrow and Friday, I think. But be listening just in case. I could be wrong. But it's the Foo Fighters, the Sin City Sweet Escape, presented by Dollar Loan Center, and us here at Rock 104.5.
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5: News 4 Chief Meteorologist Matt Monroe with your Reno forecast. Today looks really nice. High temperatures back up to about 81 under a ton of sunshine, but the winds will come up a little bit by the afternoon. Southwesterly winds 10 to 15, gusting at times to about 30, and then later on tonight, clear and chilly, lows of 48. Enjoy your day.
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14: 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Only America's first published poet. 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September 16th is Mayflower Day, because this day in 1620, the pilgrims from Plymouth, England, set sail for the New World, now known as America. Today we honor Plato, the toy, not the philosopher. 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

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Rock 104.5, the latest from The Pretty Reckless with When I Wake Up. A Perfect Circle on the way, Metallica as well. 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

0: 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In fact, that song was playing. I told the story last week, so I'm not going to go into it, but I flipped my truck listening to A Perfect Circle. I was going 5 miles an hour. It was the whole thing. But that was the song that was playing. So every time I hear that, I get a little dizzy because I feel like I'm upside down in my truck again. Anyway, that's it for me. I'm out of here. Chris Payne is on vacation. That means that Jay Slater is coming in next. We've got the new Nickelback on the way, some Soundgarden as well. And then Jay has the new Shinedown and that 4 o'clock daily double coming your way later this afternoon. Thanks for listening. I'm back in again tomorrow morning on Rock 104.5. See ya.
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Reno's Rock Station, Rock 104.5. Good afternoon. I am Jay Slater in for Chris Payne today. And we got the best new rock from Shinedown. Here's Young Again, Rock 104.5.

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0: Five Finger Death Punch, Reno's Rock Station, Rock 104.5. Good afternoon. Jay Slater in for Chris Payne. Sublime back there, Shinedown. Now, speaking of Shinedown, Brent Smith and Zach Myers, they're teaming up together. They're going to do a little acoustic-type tour in the beginning of 2027. February 2nd, they will be in Sacramento. If you would like to score tickets to the Monster X Tour, I got those coming up during the 4 o'clock Daily Double. Family four-pack of tickets to the Monster X Tour. All you have to do is identify the artist and two song titles that we played during the 4 o'clock Daily Double. If you can do that, you will score.
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11: News 4 Chief Meteorologist Matt Monroe with today's Lake Tahoe forecast. A lot of sunshine all day long. High temperatures reach about 68 degrees. Winds out of the southwest 5 to 10, but they could gust up to about 20 miles per hour later on this afternoon. So watch out for a little chop on the lake waters. Make it an awesome day.
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104.5, Poppy, Amy Lee, Courtney LaPlante. That's End of You. 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
7: Kicking off the afternoon, commute with 80 westbound being shut down from Boomtown Garson Road all the way past the California state line and then to Truckee. That whole section is closed due to the Floriston fire. So if you're planning to leave the city that way, you're going to have to find another way. 80 westbound from USA Parkway into Lockwood. That's looking moderate and light at the moment. That's strange. I expect that to change any minute now. Sparks Boulevard is loaded at two intersections, at the intersection of Sparks and Prater and at the intersection of Sparks and Barry. I'm also seeing a heavy flow on 580 northbound starting at Neal Road. That goes all the way up to the Spaghetti Bowl. Then after that, 395 northbound is fully loaded from the Spaghetti Bowl to Parr Boulevard.
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7: Kicking off the afternoon commute with 80 westbound being shut down from Boomtown Garson Road all the way past the California state line and then to Truckee. That whole section is closed due to the Floreston fire. So if you're planning to leave the city that way, you're going to have to find another way. 80 westbound from USA Parkway into Lockwood. That's looking moderate and light at the moment. That's strange. I expect that to change any minute now. Sparks Boulevard is loaded at two intersections, at the intersection of Sparks and Prater and at the intersection of Sparks and Barry. I'm also seeing a heavy flow on 580 northbound starting at Neal Road. That goes all the way up to the Spaghetti Bowl. Then after that, 395 northbound is fully loaded from the Spaghetti Bowl to Parr Boulevard.
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I just need the name of the artist and the two song titles we played. 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
1: 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That would be Die For You. 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And of course, it was two from the Foo Fighters, Monkey Wrench and Big Me. 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
8: Kicking off the afternoon commute with 80 westbound being shut down from Boomtown Garson Road all the way past the California state line and then to Truckee. That whole section is closed due to the Floriston fire. So if you're planning to leave the city that way, you're going to have to find another way. 80 westbound from USA Parkway into Lockwood. That's looking moderate and light at the moment. That's strange. I expect that to change any minute now. Sparks Boulevard is loaded at two intersections, at the intersection of Sparks and Prater and at the intersection of Sparks and Barry. I'm also seeing a heavy flow on 580 northbound starting at Neal Road. That goes all the way up to the Spaghetti Bowl. Then after that, 395 northbound is fully loaded from the Spaghetti Bowl to Parr Boulevard.
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9: News 4 Chief Meteorologist Matt Monroe with your Reno forecast. Today looks really nice. High temperatures back up to about 81 under a ton of sunshine, but the winds will come up a little bit by the afternoon. Southwesterly winds 10 to 15, gusting at times to about 30, and then later on tonight, clear and chilly, lows of 48. Enjoy your day.
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5: 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Only America's first published poet. 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

0: 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Funeral Portrait, Holy Water, Rock 104.5, 7 Dust, Papa Roach before that. Man, I am so looking forward to seeing the Funeral Portrait. Such great guys, too. I mean, Lee is so personable. There's been so many shows that they perform where he will stay till the very, very end of the night just to say hello, sign whatever merchandise you might have, and catch a picture. So make sure you do that at Cargo Funeral Portrait, courtesy of Reno's Rock Station, Rock 104.5.
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4: The constant this afternoon is going to be 80 westbound closed from Boomtown Garson Road all the way past the Nevada state line and all the way to Truckee because of the Florestan fire. You're not going to be able to get out to California that way. You're going to have to go 50 through Tahoe or up to 70 to Gray Eagle, then to 89 and go that way. We do have some new crashes in the city though. 80 westbound off Wells Avenue. That's going to cause a slowdown as you're headed into the downtown area. I've also got another crash on 80 westbound. That one way back over by Vista Boulevard. That's going to affect that heavy flow that usually comes from the USA Parkway area, so be ready for that.
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11: 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The preacher continued, "Everyone who wants to go to hell, please stand."

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